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Hey, got it going on for a Saturday night. How about this hour? We got Johnny Nash, I Can See Clearly Now, Roy Orbison, Oh Pretty Woman, Fleetwood Mac's on the way with Little Wise, and Aerosmith is on your radio right now.

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1: Are you in need of some extra cash? 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
0: So how does it feel?
1: 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I need car expenses. I need work done on my car.
0: Yeah, man, I know how that goes. 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

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Do not wait for you to win a $1,000 payday. We're back on Monday, 9 a.m.-ish. Give me those keywords for you to win a grand. Who would say no to some free money? We'll tell you more details coming up in less than 10 minutes right now. Bryan Adams in Heaven.

0: 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Can we say what's up to Stephanie, who won a $1,000 payday? Nicely done.
1: Oh, my gosh. That's awesome. I'm so excited. I can't believe I won. Oh, my God. Best news ever. Yay, I'm so excited. My daughter's getting married next week, so it's going to come in handy.
0: Yeah, well, congratulations. 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

Sunny, 101.7. Believe it or not, this song was recorded in different countries. Elton John recorded his part in Toronto, Canada, while Kiki D recorded her vocals later in London. Here we go, all-time greats. 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

Sunny 101.7, Canton's greatest hits. Thanks for rolling with us on a Saturday night. Hitman Hayes, that is me. Played all this great music this hour for you. Beach Boys, Good Vibrations. Coming up, Monkees, I'm a Believer. And the Beatles, Let It Be.

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Sunny, 101.7. Little Benny King, Company Way, Stand By Me. I just watched the movie. It's because I played this song, and I went to my wife. I said, we have to watch Stand By Me again. It's been a while. And it's just one of those timeless movies that you appreciate. And here we go. It is Ben E. King.

Sunny 101.7, Canton's greatest hits. I'm Jeff Tyson. Hope you're having a great Mother's Day weekend. Oh, yeah, by the way, happy Mother's Day, moms. We sure do appreciate you making us part of the night tonight. Here's Steely Dan.

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Hey, it's Jeff Tyson. 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

0: 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I'm Jeff Tyson. I got to tell you, it is so much fun giving away $1,000 at a time, but it's not quite as much fun as when you win it, like Allison did.
1: My Lord. Woo, thank you, Chief. This is for real?
0: Yes, it's for real. 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

Sunny 101.7, Canton's greatest hits. I'm Jeff Tyson. Don't you love the variety? Coming up for us, we're going to get to Genesis, Hearts on the way, and the Beatles not too far. This one's for you, Sharon. Thank you for checking in tonight. Eagles and Peaceful Easy Feeling.

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Canton's greatest hits, Sunny 101.7. I'm Jeff Tyson. Always going to be a song here you know and can sing along to. We just don't play unfamiliar music. It's For What It's Worth. Here's Buffalo Springfield.

Sunny 101.7. I'm Jeff Tyson. Thank you, Rebecca, for checking in tonight. I sure do appreciate you making us part of the weekend. Happy Mother's Day to you as well. Neil Diamond on the way next for you, I promise, right after Elton John.

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Hey, it's Jeff Tyson. Wherever you're listening around Star County, we appreciate you having us on. We'll keep the 70s and 80s hits rolling for you right now.

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1: Cotton Chef Tyson, no doubt about it. 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

0: Sunny 101.7, Canton's greatest hits. I'm Jeff Tyson. You know, you could win $1,000, too, just like Sarah did.
1: Oh, my gosh. Are you kidding? Oh, my gosh. I just had my birthday a couple days ago, and I was wishing. And you called me. Oh, my gosh. I'm so grateful. Oh, my goodness. I'm in shock.
0: Well, congratulations. The winning begins Monday morning and all week long. Hope you can grab the money, too. Here's Steely Dan.

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I'm Jeff Tyson. These are always going to be the songs you know and can sing along to, like this one, Jim Croce.

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0: Sunny 101.7, Canton's greatest hits. I'm Jeff Tyson. There's Creighton's Clearwater Revival. Oh, this is kind of cool. You ever go through the Chipotle line, and as you're going through, you think, hey, I sure would like some more of that or some of that, but you hold back because you don't want to get charged more. Well, this is awesome. Chipotle's been one of those restaurants being accused of shrinkflation, you know, cutting back. But their CEO says, oh, no, just ask for a little more. I want customers to say it's, you know, too big. We are here to fill up your bowl or burrito. So if you want a little bit more of that or this, just ask. Don't worry. We'll give it to you.
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I'm Jeff Tyson. Have you noticed that every time you turn us on, yeah, these are going to be the songs you know and can sing along to. 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
0: 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Very

Canton's greatest hits, Sunny 101.7. I'm Jeff Tyson. Always going to be a song here you know and can sing along to. We just don't play unfamiliar music. And boy, the variety is looking good, too. America's coming up for us. Don Henley on the way, too. Here are the Foundations.

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Sunny 101.7. I'm Jeff Tyson. Lindsay, thanks for checking in this morning. I appreciate you making this part of this weekend. The late Jerry Rafferty, when he was with Steelers Wheel, he was stuck in the middle with you.

Canton's greatest hits, Sunny 101.7. I'm Jeff Tyson. Yeah, we got a lot of money to give away, and it's so much fun when people win. Like Amy, she was so excited. Oh my gosh. I mean, it's a blast giving it away, but obviously a lot more fun when you win it. You might be next. Here's Cool and the Gang.

Canton's greatest hits, Sunny 101.7. I'm Jeff Tyson. That's going to do it for me. Have a marvelous rest of your Mother's Day, and we'll do it again soon. I'll leave you with Smokey Robinson.

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1: 30 minutes commercial free on your Mother's Day Sunday, coming up on 7 o'clock. Thank you guys. Saying hello on my Facebook. Henry. Hey, Randy. Brian. Kurt. And Alan. C. Stevens Radio, Facebook and Instagram. Say hello.

Houston's greatest hits, Sunny 101.7. A little after 7 o'clock in the morning, I'm Craig Stevens. Well, store by store, McDonald's making a subtle change inside the restaurant. Have you noticed? I'll tell you about that in about 9 minutes. Elton John coming up. Got the Beatles, Eric Carmen now from Dirty Dancing on your Sunday morning. Not just any Sunday. And we salute Mom. Happy Mother's Day.

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Hey, it's Craig Stevens, and we start your day with a daily dose of good news. We all need some. It's the morning pick-me-up at 7:10 with Murphy, Sam, and Jody. 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

0: 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Weekend is on, and so are we. I'm Craig Stevens. 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Pamela was a Friday winner. Way to go, Pam.
1: Perfect. I listened on my way to work, at work, and on my way home, and whatever I can.
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0: 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Weekend is on, and so are we. I'm Craig Stevens. 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Pamela was a Friday winner. Way to go, Pam.
1: Perfect. I was on my way to work, at work, and on my way home, and whenever I can.
0: Well, thank you, Pam, and happy Mother's Day. Hot pants.

101.7, Canton's greatest hits. That's a weekend song right there. Beach Boys, Good Vibrations, just after 9 o'clock. Good morning, I'm Craig Stevens. Good morning to the moms. Happy Mother's Day. I got Elisa, Kimberly, Kelly, Wendy, Linda, Michelle, and Ronnie. Thank you. Thanks to the moms for listening. And you should be treated every day like royalty. Happy Mom's Day. There's Whitney and How Will I Know. Mother's Day weekend.

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0: Sunny 101.7. Weekend is on, and so are we. I'm Craig Stevens. Tomorrow, it's back. $1,000 workday payday. 9 more chances to win $1,000. Pamela was a Friday winner. Way to go, Pam.
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Enjoy the rest of your weekend. Have a better the good day and treat mom like royalty as we should 365 days a year. Happy Mother's Day. I'm going to head on out of here. Brunch with my mom, my wife, and of course, my mother-in-law. Looking forward to it. Enjoy your Mother's Day. We'll see you tomorrow.

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And happy Mother's Day to all of our mothers, grandmas, mother-type figures. We see you. We appreciate you. Hopefully kick your feet up, have a second cup of coffee, and enjoy the day. You deserve it. You know what else you deserve? $1,000. Got you hooked up. Starting again tomorrow morning, 9 a.m., the $1,000 payday is back. Every hour, we'll hook you up with the grand.

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1: 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All right, so let's do Mother's Day shout-outs. 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
1: Hey, it's Christina. Make sure you check in with our friend Martha Quinn tomorrow. Yeah, one of MTV's first DJs. She hosts the radio station. Yeah, right here from 10 to 3. And at 12 o'clock noon, she does a little something called Martha's Mixtape. It's so cool. Plays little bundles of music that somehow all correlate. I mean, being the first MTV DJ, she knows music, all right? Make sure

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1: 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What's on the menu at your favorite restaurant may be very well coming from TikTok. 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
1: Hi, it's Christina. 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

special shout out if you've got us on in Canton. Thank you, thank you, thank you. It's Christina, and we are happy to be spending time with you here on Canton's greatest hit, Sunny 101.7. 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
1: Hi, it's Christina. All right, so let's do some Mother's Day shout outs for all the mamas who hopefully didn't have to lift a finger today. You get exactly what you wanted. A little necklace made out of macaroni shells.

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1: Hey, it's Christina. 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

Canton's greatest hit, Sunny 101.7. The boys are back in town. At least they better be to visit Mom today. Happy Mother's Day. I'm Jeff Davis. Just after 3 o'clock, Elton John, Bob Seger coming up as we roll through this long set. It's the greatest hits back to back. Can't go for that. Hall & Oates.

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1: I'm Jeff Davis, back into another long set of the greatest hits for you all weekend long. 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

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Happy Mother's Day, just after 4 o'clock. With Robert Palmer and Spandau Ballet coming up, I'm Jeff Davis. Now we're sitting on the dock at the bay. Otis Redding. Sitting.

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I'm Jeff Davis. 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

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Eddie Money's coming right up. We are rolling through this long set of the greatest hits back to back. I'm Jeff Davis, Paul McCartney, and Ringo Starr. Their new duet, Home to Us, it's out now. Let It Be. It's the greatest hits. When I find

0: 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Eddie Money, Ronnie Spector, Take Me Home Tonight. I'm Jeff Davis. Hall & Oates and the Stones coming up. We've got more of the greatest hits back to back for you. 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
3: 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Instead of letting the kids play online, show them some epic inclines. 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
5: 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Yes, JCPenney. 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
1: I'm Jeff Davis. 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

Canton's greatest hits, Sunny 101.7, Free, and Fleetwood Mac coming up. Rolling through this long set of the greatest hits back to back. I'm Jeff Davis. Happy Mother's Day just after 5 o'clock. Rod Stewart.

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Beatles are coming up. I'm Jeff Davis. Tomorrow morning, 9 o'clock, it's your next shot to be a winner in our $1,000 payday. 9 chances every weekday, so listen for those keywords. 9 a.m. to 5 p.m. Pat Benatar, the greatest hits.

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I'm Jeff Davis, and here we go. Got something you want to say? Well, son of a gun, just tell us. 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What's happening with you today? 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

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Haven't seen a gosh darn thing. I'm Jeff Davis. Journey is coming up. We are rolling. It's a long set back to back with the Monkees.

101.7. I'm Jeff Davis. 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

Sunny 101.7, Canton's greatest hits. 1976 hit by Gary Wright, inspired by a book on Indian philosophy. It was given to him by George Harrison, if you did not know. It's Dreamweaver.

make your smart device even smarter and definitely more entertaining. Make us the number one preset on the free iHeartRadio app. Sunny 101.7.